0: paint or painting over it could face mischief charges. A new facility for the Peace Regional SPCA is ready for the sod to be turned and the building to be assembled. Penny Steffen of the SPCA says the background work paid off.
1: We are so excited. It's been a huge process. You know, we did a lot of extras, I think, to try to make sure that this building was great for the animals and for the community and for our staff. So there was a lot of research, a lot of learning along the way so that we could develop this building so that it was great for the town of Peace River and for the region.
0: Steffen says the current facility on the West Hill has been an adequate substitute for the time being. Peace Regional RCMP are recognizing the good deeds in the neighborhood with their positive ticketing campaign. Peace River Councillor Orrin Ford is part of the RCMP Advisory Committee. He says this program goes above and beyond.
2: It all drives off on how much time the RCMP and our community peace officers have, because they still have their regular duties to do, but this is just something that they can do to help themselves interact with our community in a positive way.
0: Some sponsors are jumping on board in the campaign with gift certificates and prizes. As Trending 55 said yesterday, seeding season in the Peace region is nearing completion. Crops are three-quarters planted, up from half done last week. Meanwhile, subsurface moisture remains high, with 58% rated good and 41% rated in excellent condition. A chance of showers with a risk of storms heading into this evening in the northwest, with lows around 10 degrees. Daytime digits may get a little warmer with skies clearing out this weekend. In sports, the Edmonton Oilers could be interested in Mike Babcock as their new head coach. Babcock has a controversial history after resigning in 2023 in Columbus, even before coaching a game. For more on these stories, you can visit our website and download the app for local news delivered straight to your phone. For Trending 55, I'm Keith Hopper.
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Today's country. Yesterday's favorites. 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

his country. 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Yesterday's favorites. River Country.

Ain't it crazy, baby? 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

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I'm back in the saddle like some old cowboy. Me and his barn. 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

people stared. We'd make out in a crowd somewhere. 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It's hard to believe that was me and you. Now we keep saying that we're okay, but I don't wanna settle for good, not great. I'm

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1: Good morning, I'm Keith Opper. Despite a bit of lightning in the area for the past few days, wildfires in northwestern Alberta have been kept inactive because of moisture. Going into this morning, only four active fires are burning, including a very small one just north of Grimshaw that is listed as being held. However, Mother Nature may be drying things out and warming things up a little by this weekend and into next week. The federal government is expected to table a motion today in the House of Commons proposing a ban on youth using social media. The legislation would be part of Canada's Online Harms Bill, which are in place in several provinces. If passed, Canada would join a growing list of countries taking action to limit youth access to social media. Drinking water in Gruard continues to be monitored, tested, and flushed. Officials say spotty discoloration may occur while the flushing of systems takes place, but the water is safe to be consumed. A boil water advisory was lifted on Monday afternoon. The Peace Region is getting ready for Lemonade Day happening this weekend. Community Futures Peace Country is once again organizing the business aspect for kids to create plans to sell lemonade at stands across the area. Sherry Crawford of Community Futures says that they are pleased with Manning joining Fairview and Peace River in the endeavor. Crawford's interview is on the app. Final preparations are being made for the annual North Country Fair happening next weekend in the Driftpile Valley. Organizers are helping out a cause as proceeds from Sunday's admission goes to the Sucker Creek Women's Emergency Shelter. Officials are also collecting donations that will go to the women's shelter as well. Clouds with a slight chance of showers is forecasted for northwestern Alberta with a risk of a storm thrown in. Highs are around 20 today with lows tonight around 10. Things start clearing out and warming up a little by the weekend and into next week. In sports, team captain Jordan Staal scored twice as the Carolina Hurricanes scored twice in the third period to beat Las Vegas 5-3 last night in the National Hockey League. The Stanley Cup final is tied at two games each with Game 5 Thursday in Raleigh. The Toronto Blue Jays gave up one in the top of the ninth inning, but scored two in the bottom half to walk off the Phillies 3-2. The Jays complete the series this evening, looking to take 3 of 4. For more on these stories, you can visit our website and download the app that delivers news straight to your phone. For Trending 55, I'm Keith Opper.
0: Today's country. Favorites. This is River Country.

Today's country, yesterday's favorites, River Country. Hey, bro, the gorilla here, monkeying around with you. Oh, we are going to have ourselves a very wonderful Wednesday. I just know we will. Blake Shelton in Texas. Great way to help start the morning show and start this wonderful, wonderful Wednesday. We'll have a Would You Rather Wednesday question coming your way next hour. We got a contest running today that could help fill up your stomach. Well, you're not going to want to miss that. I'll let you know the details on that coming up here in just a bit. Right now, this one comes from the boys from up in the Crete. It is High Valley. It is their newest one. This one simply just called Fools.

0: Tennille Town, Somebody's Daughter, right here on River Country Mornings. They're brought to you by the Brick Inn, Peace River, and Enslaved Lake. 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

Dallas Smith singing in a beer right here on River Country Mornings. Well, you can be singing in a beer as early as 6 a.m. here, as new liquor rules could see Albertans being able to drink up as soon as they wake up. The Alberta Gaming, Liquor, and Cannabis Commission says licensed bars, restaurants, and other establishments can now serve alcohol as early as 6 a.m. Licensed businesses and clubs used to need special permission to serve alcohol before 9 a.m. Case in point, things like the Olympics, Calgary Stampede, or dare I say something that's starting tomorrow, the World Cup? Yes, but apparently the commission says that process created way too much paperwork, so it's letting license holders decide when to turn the taps on. So I guess last call for alcohol, and then a few hours later, fire them back up again. Let's go. As apparently Alberta bars, restaurants now allowed to serve alcohol starting at 6 a.m. So you can start singing into that beer earlier and earlier. I wonder if we're going to get to a point where there is no last call, really, except for when a business decides to close and you can serve alcohol basically 24/7. Well, speaking of good times, they come with tan lines with Zach Topp.

T-top jack in her cherry coat town. Mama and daddy put their roots right here, cause this is where the car broke down. Yellow dog school bus kicking up red dust, kicking a

0: From the Trending 55 newsroom, here's what you need to know.
1: Good morning, I'm Keith Hopper. Despite a bit of lightning in the area for the past few days, wildfires in northwestern Alberta have been kept inactive because of moisture. Going into this morning, only four active fires are burning, including a very small one just north of Grimshaw that is listed as being held. However, Mother Nature may be drying things out and warming things up a little by this weekend and into next week. The federal government is expected to table a motion today in the House of Commons proposing a ban on youth using social media. The legislation would be part of Canada's Online Harms Bill, which are in place in several provinces. If passed, Canada would join a growing list of countries taking action to limit youth access to social media. Drinking water in Gruard continues to be monitored, tested, and flushed. Officials say spotty discoloration may occur while the flushing of systems takes place, but the water is safe to be consumed. A boil water advisory was lifted on Monday afternoon. The Peace Region is getting ready for Lemonade Day happening this weekend. Community Futures Peace Country is once again organizing the business aspect for kids to create plans to sell lemonade at stands across the area. Sherry Crawford of Community Futures says that they are pleased with Manning joining Fairview and Peace River in the endeavor. Crawford's interview is on the app. Final preparations are being made for the annual North Country Fair happening next weekend in the Driftpile Valley. Organizers are helping out a cause as proceeds from Sunday's admission goes to the Sucker Creek Women's Emergency Shelter. Officials are also collecting donations that will go to the women's shelter as well. Clouds with a slight chance of showers is forecasted for northwestern Alberta with a risk of a storm thrown in. Highs are around 20 today with lows tonight around 10. Things start clearing out and warming up a little by the weekend and into next week. In sports, team captain Jordan Staal scored twice as the Carolina Hurricanes scored twice in the third period to beat Las Vegas 5-3 last night in the National Hockey League. The Stanley Cup Final is tied at two games each with Game 5 Thursday in Raleigh. The Toronto Blue Jays gave up one in the top of the ninth inning, but scored two in the bottom half to walk off the Phillies 3-2. The Jays complete the series this evening, looking to take 3 of 4. For more on these stories, you can visit our website and download the app that delivers news straight to your phone. For Trending 55, I'm Keith Hopper.
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6: 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The East Peace Water Co-op is their AGM on June the 16th. It'll be the Northern Sunrise County office starting at 7 p.m. NPARA has an Ag Drone Demo event on June 24th. Learn more about how drone technology is being used in agriculture. 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If you had events you'd like added to the farm calendar, contact the Trending 55 news team.
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Today's country, yesterday's favorites, River Country, little Kelsea Ballerini, and Hole in the Bottle. 6:37 here on this wonderful, wonderful Wednesday. Why is it so wonderful? Because we are that much closer to the weekend, and it may get a little wet. There's a small chance of some showers later on in the day. There might be some light rain already coming down in the piece, but maybe a little bit of a wet Wednesday, which is seemingly all right. I'm all right with that. I don't mind a little bit of wetness, especially because we needed to keep those wildfires away. And plus, the weekend's going to be nice weather and starting into next week, so you got to love that. Well, we're going to check in on a little bit of sporting action in just a little bit. Right now, it's Josh Ross, his latest, Scared of Getting Sober.

Luke Bryan, play it again right here on River Country Morning, 644. Well, last night, the Carolina Hurricanes got a 5-3 win over the Vegas Golden Knights, this marking the first time in the series that a game was decided by more than one goal. We had 5-4, 4-3, 5-4 again, and now it was 5-3. Series now tied at 2 games apiece, and this has been rather an interesting series, to say the least.

0: And making it even more interesting is, you may have heard me talk about this before, the Danhausen cursing teams. The professional wrestler, who's part of his gimmick, is cursing people and apparently has the ability to curse and uncurse teams. This is most notably seen in the NBA with the Knicks, and the Knicks went on a 13-game winning streak before losing their last game. Pretty close game there, too. So before Game 3, a fan paid Danhausen to curse the Carolina Hurricanes, and Vegas won that game. Then it was reported that, well, a Hurricane fan paid Danhausen to uncurse the Hurricanes and put a curse on the Vegas Golden Knights, and the Hurricanes won. At this point, it's got to be more than a coincidence. I truly believe that. And again, I don't believe he ever cursed the Spurs. He uncursed the Knicks, but I don't think he ever cursed the Spurs. And the Spurs, well, that series is now 2-1. They got game 4 going tonight. So does Danhausen really have that ability? I'm starting to think it's real here. Certain things are just keep happening. It's too much to be a coincidence. As Bear from Polka Dot Shorts would say, coincidence? I think not.
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Debbie Silverado here on River Country Mornings. Well, on Saturday, Peace Country Co-op celebrates their 50th anniversary, and they are throwing one heck of a celebration. 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
1: Good morning, I'm Keith Hopper. Despite a bit of lightning in the area for the past few days, wildfires in northwestern Alberta have been kept inactive because of moisture. Going into this morning, only four active fires are burning, including a very small one just north of Grimshaw that is listed as being held. However, Mother Nature may be drying things out and warming things up a little by this weekend and into next week. The federal government is expected to table a motion today in the House of Commons proposing a ban on youth using social media. The legislation would be part of Canada's Online Harms Bill, which are in place in several provinces. If passed, Canada would join a growing list of countries taking action to limit youth access to social media. Drinking water in Gruard continues to be monitored, tested, and flushed. Officials say spotty discoloration may occur while the flushing of systems takes place, but the water is safe to be consumed. A boil water advisory was lifted on Monday afternoon. The Peace Region is getting ready for Lemonade Day happening this weekend. Community Futures Peace Country is once again organizing the business aspect for kids to create plans to sell lemonade at stands across the area. Sherry Crawford of Community Futures says that they are pleased with Manning joining Fairview and Peace River in the endeavor. Crawford's interview is on the app. Final preparations are being made for the annual North Country Fair happening next weekend in the Driftpile Valley. Organizers are helping out a cause as proceeds from Sunday's admission goes to the Sucker Creek Women's Emergency Shelter. Officials are also collecting donations that will go to the women's shelter as well. Clouds with a slight chance of showers is forecasted for northwestern Alberta with a risk of a storm thrown in. Highs are around 20 today with lows tonight around 10. Things start clearing out and warming up a little by the weekend and into next week. In sports, team captain Jordan Staal scored twice as the Carolina Hurricanes scored twice in the third period to beat Las Vegas 5-3 last night in the National Hockey League. The Stanley Cup final is tied at 2 games each with Game 5 Thursday in Raleigh. The Toronto Blue Jays gave up 1 in the top of the ninth inning but scored 2 in the bottom half to walk off the Phillies 3-2. The Jays complete the series this evening looking to take 3 of 4. For more on these stories, you can visit our website and download the app that delivers news straight to your phone. For Trending 55, I'm Keith Hopper.
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Today's country, yesterday's favorites, River Country, I Can't Love You Anymore, Ella Langley, Morgan Wallen, 7:09 here on this wonderful Wednesday, also known as June the 10th. And I got a little Would You Rather Wednesday question for you up on the Face for Radio Facebook page, as well as through the Modern Paint and Decor River Country text line, 780-624-3000. Would you rather get involved in a water gun fight or a water balloon war? Yes, we are that close to, well, the official start of summer is in a couple weeks, as well as kids being ready for summer vacation. I'm sure they're already kind of checked out of school a little bit. But gets you thinking, water gun fight or water balloon war here on this Would You Rather Wednesday? Let me know, Face for Radio Facebook page, or text on in, 780-624-3000.

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1: All right, let's see what the weather has in store for us. Well, in the piece, 20 degrees will be the high today. Small chance of showers with a risk of a thunderstorm tonight. That will continue with a low of 8. Tomorrow, small chance of showers, 15 degrees, 18 with a mix of sun and cloud expected for Friday. Right now, 12 degrees and cloudy winds from the north at 5 kilometers an hour. As for the Big Lakes, good chance of some showers today with a high of 17, risk of a thunderstorm as well. Showers with the risk of a thunderstorm tonight, low of 9. Showers tomorrow, 15 being the high. Mix of sun and clouds, 17 on Friday. Right now, 12 degrees, cloudy winds from the west at 13 kilometers an hour. In the Grand Prairie area, well, they are getting some much-needed rain. Showers expected throughout the day, risk of a thunderstorm. 10 degrees tonight, tomorrow, good chance of the showers continuing to happen with a risk of a thunderstorm there. Showers throughout the night, as well as calling for periods of rain on Friday with a high of 16. Right now, rain showers, 10 degrees, winds from the west-southwest at 15 kilometers an hour. 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

Jackson Dean, Heavens to Betsy right here on River Country Mornings. Well, don't forget your chance to win lunch on us from Peace Garden Restaurant happening now up on the Face for Radio Facebook page. Shaboozy coming up. It's Stephen Lee Olsen, Raised by a Good Time.

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1: Good morning, I'm Keith Hopper. Despite a bit of lightning in the area for the past few days, wildfires in northwestern Alberta have been kept inactive because of moisture. Going into this morning, only four active fires are burning, including a very small one just north of Grimshaw that is listed as being held. However, Mother Nature may be drying things out and warming things up a little by this weekend and into next week. The federal government is expected to table a motion today in the House of Commons proposing a ban on youth using social media. The legislation would be part of Canada's Online Harms Bill, which are in place in several provinces. If passed, Canada would join a growing list of countries taking action to limit youth access to social media. Drinking water in Gruard continues to be monitored, tested, and flushed. Officials say spotty discoloration may occur while the flushing of systems takes place, but the water is safe to be consumed. A boil water advisory was lifted on Monday afternoon. The Peace Region is getting ready for Lemonade Day happening this weekend. Community Futures Peace Country is once again organizing the business aspect for kids to create plans to sell lemonade at stands across the area. Sherry Crawford of Community Futures says that they are pleased with Manning joining Fairview and Peace River in the endeavor. Crawford's interview is on the app. Final preparations are being made for the annual North Country Fair happening next weekend in the Driftpile Valley. Organizers are helping out a cause as proceeds from Sunday's admission goes to the Sucker Creek Women's Emergency Shelter. Officials are also collecting donations that will go to the women's shelter as well. Clouds with a slight chance of showers is forecasted for northwestern Alberta with a risk of a storm thrown in. Highs are around 20 today with lows tonight around 10. Things start clearing out and warming up a little by the weekend and into next week. In sports, team captain Jordan Staal scored twice as the Carolina Hurricanes scored twice in the third period to beat Las Vegas 5-3 last night in the National Hockey League. The Stanley Cup Final is tied at 2 games each with Game 5 Thursday in Raleigh. The Toronto Blue Jays gave up 1 in the top of the 9th inning, but scored 2 in the bottom half to walk off the Phillies 3-2. The Jays complete the series this evening, looking to take 3 of 4. For more on these stories, you can visit our website and download the app that delivers news straight to your phone. For Trending 55, I'm Keith Hopper.
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Dean Brody, a man without a woman, right here on River Country Mornings, that are brought to you by the Brickian Peace River and Enslaved Lake. Let's take a look at the roads with the Peace Auto Supply Road Report. Well, Highway 717 east of Range Road 124 west of Hines Creek remains closed due to road washout. Local detours are available, but do expect some delays. Highway 64, 7 kilometers north of Fairview, bridge maintenance operations continuing to go on, so expect narrow shoulders and speed reduced to 80 kilometers an hour in that area. Highway 685 over the Cardinal Creek Bridge west of Grimshaw, bridge construction expected to go all summer long, so expect alternating traffic with temporary traffic signals. Speed reduced to 30 kilometers an hour with a width restriction of 3.7 meters. No overdimensional loads will be permitted in the construction zone. We also have Highway 34 between Highway 689 and Highway 690 paving work going on in the next week. Daylight hours, expect alternating traffic, flaggers, and pilot vehicles directing commuters with speed reductions in that area. Please obey the posted signage there as well. We also have still going on Highway 986 west of Peace River, chip sealing and line painting going on into next week during daylight hours. Expect lane closures and speed reduction during the active work zone. Highway 743 between Highway 2 and Highway 986 north of Peace River, road maintenance operations are going on until the end of July during daylight hours, so expect one lane alternating traffic and, of course, speed reductions in that area as well. Range Road 210 south of Township Road 782 north of Donnelly remains closed due to culvert failure. Please use an alternate route there. Highway 749 between Highway 2 and Highway 679 north of High Prairie, road maintenance operations going on into next week during daylight hours, so expect one lane alternating traffic, speed reduction in that area. Still some water pooling in the westbound lane on Highway 679 near Highway 749 west of Prairie Echo. Please drive with caution in that area there as well. Highway 2 west of Anilda, bridge inspection going on in a few days from 7 to 7. So do expect one lane alternating traffic with speed reduction in that area coming up on the 12th. So that will be on Friday there. School bus wise, Peace River School Division, no bus cancellations or delays to alert you to. Same situation for the High Prairie School Division, Northland School Division. Bus 434 is canceled for the morning only. Double run will be done in the afternoon. Bus 466 is canceled for the day.

0: Zach Top, South of Sanity, right here on River Country Mornings. Let's see who's celebrating something special with the KFC Celebration of the Week. Well, we had a text come in this morning wishing Taylor Badger a happy 15th birthday from her Auntie Kim. So happy birthday, Taylor. Enjoy your 15th birthday. Well, if today is your birthday, let us know. Because if you or somebody you know is celebrating something special this week, birthday, anniversary, milestone, we want to celebrate that with you. We'll give it a shout-out, give you the chance to win a $10 gift card courtesy of KFC in Peace River. 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There, the weekly winners will be announced with the Free Stuff Friday video on Friday morning. Well, today is your birthday. You share it with the likes of model and actress Kate Upton, country singer Lee Bryce, actress Gina Gershon, as well as comedian Bill Burr. Historically, Prince Philip, may he rest in peace, as well as, well, she's somewhere over the rainbow now, Miss Judy Garland. And that'll do it for today's KFC Celebration of the Week. 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

Hi, Valley. She's with me right here on River Country Mornings that are brought to you by the Brick Inn, Peace River, and Enslaved Lake. Well, coming up this weekend on River Country Rising Stars, we have one of the first headliners making his return as a headliner once again in Braden King, the 6'9" talent that is originally from Saskatchewan but calls Alberta home. We got his brand new single, We Got Beer, along with an amazing lineup of music from up-and-coming artists. Having Saturday mornings 9 till 10, Sunday nights from 6 to 7 right here on River Country with River Country Rising Stars. Cannot wait for you guys to hear Braden's new summer jam. I think you guys are going to absolutely love it. Speaking of loving some amazing tunes, it's Jelly Roll right now and his smash hit, Liar.

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1: Good morning, I'm Keith Opper. Despite a bit of lightning in the area for the past few days, wildfires in northwestern Alberta have been kept inactive because of moisture. Going into this morning, only four active fires are burning, including a very small one just north of Grimshaw that is listed as being held. However, Mother Nature may be drying things out and warming things up a little by this weekend and into next week. The federal government is expected to table a motion today in the House of Commons proposing a ban on youth using social media. The legislation would be part of Canada's Online Harms Bill, which are in place in several provinces. If passed, Canada would join a growing list of countries taking action to limit youth access to social media. Drinking water in Gruard continues to be monitored, tested, and flushed. Officials say spotty discoloration may occur while the flushing of systems takes place, but the water is safe to be consumed. A boil water advisory was lifted on Monday afternoon. The Peace Region is getting ready for Lemonade Day happening this weekend. Community Futures Peace Country is once again organizing the business aspect for kids to create plans to sell lemonade at stands across the area. Sherry Crawford of Community Futures says that they are pleased with Manning joining Fairview and Peace River in the endeavor. Crawford's interview is on the app. Final preparations are being made for the annual North Country Fair happening next weekend in the Driftpile Valley. Organizers are helping out a cause as proceeds from Sunday's admission goes to the Sucker Creek Women's Emergency Shelter. Officials are also collecting donations that will go to the women's shelter as well. Clouds with a slight chance of showers is forecasted for northwestern Alberta with a risk of a storm thrown in. Highs are around 20 today with lows tonight around 10. Things start clearing out and warming up a little by the weekend and into next week. In sports, team captain Jordan Staal scored twice as the Carolina Hurricanes scored twice in the third period to beat Las Vegas 5-3 last night in the National Hockey League. The Stanley Cup final is tied at 2 games each with Game 5 Thursday in Raleigh. The Toronto Blue Jays gave up 1 in the top of the ninth inning, but scored 2 in the bottom half to walk off the Phillies 3-2. The Jays complete the series this evening looking to take 3 of 4. For more on these stories, you can visit our website and download the app that delivers news straight to your phone. For Trending 55, I'm Keith Opper.
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Tyler Hubbard right there, Park right here on Today's Country, yesterday's favorites, River Country, 8:06 here on this wonderful, wonderful Wednesday. And I gotta say, last night I took in Scary Movie, or Scary Movie 6 if you were. I gotta say, if you like the first two, something tells me you're gonna enjoy this one. I thought there were some moments where I'm like, really, guys, really? But there were some real laugh-out-loud moments during that movie, particularly with the Substance scene where they're parodying the Substance. So, again, if you like the first two Scary Movies when the Wayans were in charge of it, I think you're going to enjoy this one. I love the nice twist ending. Only the Wayans can pull that one off, man. Absolutely hilarious. Mike Evans in the Hollywood Report. It's coming up here on the way. It's Brett Kissel, Dierks Bentley, Hurtin' Songs.

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3: Hey, good morning, everybody. Welcome to Wednesday. Okay, I know I have turned away from movie reviews, but listen up. There is a movie coming out this weekend that is four full stars. Disclosure Day stars Emily Blunt, Colin Firth, Josh O'Connor, but the real star is the writer, producer, director, none other than Steven Spielberg. Now, the studio line to promote the movie is, if you found out we were not alone, if someone showed you, proved it to you, would that frighten you? Well, would it? The effects are sensational, but the creative, fresh, unimaginable writing makes this a movie that is guaranteed to be an Oscar dominator. This will be bigger than Steven Spielberg's E.T. Opening this weekend, buy your tickets early. And there you go, Disclosure Day. Boy, a sad family affair. Angelina Jolie has turned her and Brad Pitt's kids against Brad Pitt so much that their son Maddox is in court demanding that the name Pitt be removed from his official name. Talk about a sad family affair. Nick Reiner, Rob Reiner's son, who killed Rob and his wife, his mother and father, and is awaiting a double murder trial, is demanding that he gets his $1.5 million inheritance. Now. It's unbelievable. And this is an odd one. Don't know what to think about this, but there is a story that Michael Jackson's kids, Paris, Prince, and Blanket, are not getting their inheritance because of an IRS hold, an odd IRS hold. Stay tuned. Little show business. There is a massive exit from Hollywood because of California's taxes on studios and other states who are offering cheaper places to make movies and no taxes at all. In fact, 42,000 Hollywood jobs have been lost in the last 3 years. And I think it's only going to get worse. Hey, here's a strange music nugget. Streaming services say the most popular songs being downloaded are definitely old songs. Last month, for example, most downloaded song, Michael Jackson's Billie Jean. Well, maybe it's because of the Michael movie, but most downloaded songs from last year till now are older songs. And my kiss of death worked again. Monday night, New York Knicks. I said they'd win. They lost. And at the game, big New York Knicks fans, Ben Stiller, Spike Lee, Timothy Chalamet, Jay-Z, Chris Tucker, Larry David, Tina Fey, Cardi B, Pete Davidson, were all very, very disappointed. The game tonight, my prediction... No prediction. I've learned my lesson. Hey, have a great day. We'll do it again tomorrow. Mike Evans, see ya. Hey, everybody. 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

Luke Combs, Sleepless in a Hotel Room, right here on River Country Mornings, that are brought to you by the Brick in Peace River and in Slave Lake. Brother the Gorilla here, monkeying around with you. Do not forget, if you have not already, fill out the form up on the website and on the app to be entered in for Pump It Up Free Fuel Friday. The prize was claimed, so it is once again for a $50 Peace Country Co-op gift card in celebration of their 50th anniversary, all courtesy of Peace Country Co-op Gas Bar and East Hill Card Lock. So be sure to get yourselves entered on in to win, because, hey, fuel can be expensive, especially during the summertime. So $50 off, whoo, that is absolutely amazing. So register up on the website and on the app for your chance to be drawn.

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1: Good morning, I'm Keith Opper. Despite a bit of lightning in the area for the past few days, wildfires in northwestern Alberta have been kept inactive because of moisture. Going into this morning, only four active fires are burning, including a very small one just north of Grimshaw that is listed as being held. However, Mother Nature may be drying things out and warming things up a little by this weekend and into next week. The federal government is expected to table a motion today in the House of Commons proposing a ban on youth using social media. The legislation would be part of Canada's Online Harms Bill, which are in place in several provinces. If passed, Canada would join a growing list of countries taking action to limit youth access to social media. Drinking water in Gruard continues to be monitored, tested, and flushed. Officials say spotty discoloration may occur while the flushing of systems takes place, but the water is safe to be consumed. A boil water advisory was lifted on Monday afternoon. The Peace Region is getting ready for Lemonade Day happening this weekend. Community Futures Peace Country is once again organizing the business aspect for kids to create plans to sell lemonade at stands across the area. Sherry Crawford of Community Futures says that they are pleased with Manning joining Fairview and Peace River in the endeavor. Crawford's interview is on the app. Final preparations are being made for the annual North Country Fair happening next weekend in the Driftpile Valley. Organizers are helping out a cause as proceeds from Sunday's admission goes to the Sucker Creek Women's Emergency Shelter. Officials are also collecting donations that will go to the women's shelter as well. Clouds with a slight chance of showers is forecasted for northwestern Alberta with a risk of a storm thrown in. Highs are around 20 today with lows tonight around 10. Things start clearing out and warming up a little by the weekend and into next week. In sports, team captain Jordan Staal scored twice as the Carolina Hurricanes scored twice in the third period to beat Las Vegas 5-3 last night in the National Hockey League. The Stanley Cup Final is tied at two games each, with Game 5 Thursday in Raleigh. The Toronto Blue Jays gave up one in the top of the ninth inning, but scored two in the bottom half to walk off the Phillies 3-2. The Jays complete the series this evening, looking to take 3 of 4. For more on these stories, you can visit our website and download the app that delivers news straight to your phone. For Trending 55, I'm Keith Opper.
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0: Put it on me, Sully Burrows, right here on River Country Mornings. They're brought to you by the Brick Inn, Peace River, and Enslaved Lake. 8:35. It's time for today's random and yes, useless fact of the day.
1: Gorilla the Gorilla's random and useless fact of the day.
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0: Well, today happens to be National Ballpoint Pen Day, so let's learn something about the ballpoint pen. Well, the modern, commercially successful ballpoint pen was invented by a Hungarian-Argentine journalist, Laszlo Biro, in 1938. However, the very first patent for a rudimentary ballpoint-style writing tool was issued to American inventor John J. Loud in 1888. John J. Loud designed it to make marks on coarse materials like leather and wood. However, it was too rough and leaky for standard writing, so it never achieved commercial success and the patent lapsed. And that is why if you go to Britain, they'll actually refer to a ballpoint pen as a bureau, as homage to the modern inventor, the Hungarian-Argentine journalist Laszlo Biro, who did so in 1938, which came in handy in World War II with some of those high altitudes and fountain pens. Did not work so well with those. It's random, it's useless. That's today's random and useless fact of the day. Here is Morgan Wallen. This one is Last Night, right here on River Country Mornings.

0: Today's country, yesterday's favorites, River Country, still a lefty, and Boston. Well, Wheat Belt Baseball League action scheduled for tonight. We got the Stampeders and Huskies doing battle in Grimshaw. And you got the Rage taking on the County Brewers. So far in the league, the County Brewers, they've played by far the most games, and they've done it in impressive fashion. 6-1 record. Most teams have only played 4 or 5 games. Some teams, well, having a little bit of trouble with the weather, getting some of their games off and running. So we'll see how tonight's games go, especially with there potentially being some rain in the forecast and rain throughout the day in parts of northern Alberta.
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Enter over on the Face for Radio Facebook page. There's the Prairie States and Easy Man. Prairie States last week were announced to be opening up for Dwight Yoakam on a slew of tour dates, including the one in Dawson Creek later on this month. So that'll be pretty cool over there at the Oventum Events Center. Prairie States, if you haven't seen them live, you are truly missing out. I've gotten the chance to see them perform live a time or two. Yeah, it's something you don't want to miss. And obviously you don't want to miss Dwight Yoakam as well. He's absolutely amazing. We got some Sucker Wetmore, Josh Ross all on the way here. Diving in to a little Kenny Chesney. Who doesn't love a little Kenny Chesney on a Wednesday morning, right? Here he is with Get Along.

0: From the Trending 55 newsroom, here's what you need to know.
1: Good morning, I'm Keith Opper. Despite a bit of lightning in the area for the past few days, wildfires in northwestern Alberta have been kept inactive because of moisture. Going into this morning, only four active fires are burning, including a very small one just north of Grimshaw that is listed as being held. However, Mother Nature may be drying things out and warming things up a little by this weekend and into next week. The federal government is expected to table a motion today in the House of Commons proposing a ban on youth using social media. The legislation would be part of Canada's Online Harms Bill, which are in place in several provinces. If passed, Canada would join a growing list of countries taking action to limit youth access to social media. Drinking water in Gruard continues to be monitored, tested, and flushed. Officials say spotty discoloration may occur while the flushing of systems takes place, but the water is safe to be consumed. A boil water advisory was lifted on Monday afternoon. The Peace Region is getting ready for Lemonade Day happening this weekend. Community Futures Peace Country is once again organizing the business aspect for kids to create plans to sell lemonade at stands across the area. Sherry Crawford of Community Futures says that they are pleased with Manning joining Fairview and Peace River in the endeavor. Crawford's interview is on the app. Final preparations are being made for the annual North Country Fair happening next weekend in the Driftpile Valley. Organizers are helping out a cause as proceeds from Sunday's admission goes to the Sucker Creek Women's Emergency Shelter. Officials are also collecting donations that will go to the women's shelter as well. Clouds with a slight chance of showers is forecasted for northwestern Alberta with a risk of a storm thrown in. Highs are around 20 today with lows tonight around 10. Things start clearing out and warming up a little by the weekend and into next week. In sports, team captain Jordan Staal scored twice as the Carolina Hurricanes scored twice in the third period to beat Las Vegas 5-3 last night in the National Hockey League. The Stanley Cup final is tied at two games each with Game 5 Thursday in Raleigh. The Toronto Blue Jays gave up one in the top of the ninth inning, but scored two in the bottom half to walk off the Phillies 3-2. The Jays complete the series this evening looking to take 3 of 4. For more on these stories, you can visit our website and download the app that delivers news straight to your phone. For Trending 55, I'm Keith Opper.
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2: Yesterday's favorites. Bring

Zach Brown Band, Chicken Fried, here on River Country Mornings, that are brought to you by the Brecky and Peace River and Enslaved Lake. Hey, Brother the Gorilla here, monkeying around with you on this wonderful Wednesday, also known as June the 10th. And another $15 million winning Lotto Max ticket was bought in rural Alberta. I love how apparently anything outside of Calgary or Edmonton is just considered rural Alberta to the lottery company. That is absolutely amazing. But yes, out there somewhere with a rural Alberta purchase is a $15 million prize. And those numbers were 11, 16, 27, 34, 40, 47, and 49. But again, why is anything outside of Calgary and Edmonton considered rural Alberta? That's mind-boggling to me a little bit there. But again, so if you bought a ticket outside of Calgary or Edmonton, apparently you may have won $15 million in last Friday's Lotto Max jackpot draw. $15 million. Ooh, that would clear up some debt pretty quick. We got some George Burge on the way. It's the Rec Laws, Never Drinking Again.

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Jordan Davis, bar none, right here on River Country Mornings. Hey, bro, the gorilla here monkeying around with you. And this is a very interesting thing. Now, I don't have Netflix anymore, but recently they put out a rom-com called Office Romance that was written and co-produced by Brett Goldstein. Now, Brett Goldstein may be familiar to some for his role in Ted Lasso. Well, back in 2022, he did admit that one day he believed he would marry J-Lo. Now, he sent this Office Romance script to J-Lo, saying, "We wrote this for you. You're at the top of the list. It's a list of one." Brett Goldstein really wrote a rom-com for his celebrity crush and cast himself as the romantic lead. That is just brilliant. That is absolutely brilliant. This is near Adam Sandler level. Have you ever noticed in any Adam Sandler movie that, especially in more recent memory, like, he's always cast alongside with, like, romantic interests as Jennifer Aniston, Brooklyn Decker, I mean, Bridget Wilson back in the early 90s, Winona Ryder. Like, when the most kind of, I don't mean this in a negative way, but the most average-looking person is Drew Barrymore in Adam Sandler's thing, you're casting pretty good. You're casting yourself some pretty good romantic partners for those movies. And Brett Goldstein, he may have just one-upped Adam Sandler on that list there, casting himself alongside his celebrity crush in Office Romance. I have not seen the movie. I cannot tell you how good it is, but I can tell you he is just brilliant. He's a brilliant actor and comedic mind, and to pull that off, that is daring. We got some Morgan Griffiths on the way. Here's Taylor Swift with Mine.

Jason Aldean, Don't Tell on Me, right here on River Country Mornings. Let's see what fun is going on over on the Mighty Peace GM community calendar, up on the website and on the app. Well, today is the early Father's Day Fishing Derby registration deadline. The event itself will be happening on June 14th, but the deadline to register is today. Marigold Enterprises Farmers Market, 12:30 to 5:30 over at the Marigold Enterprises store, Main Street High Prairie. Tonight kicks off the Outdoor Concert Series, happening at 12 Foot Davis Events Park. Jenna Lowen is scheduled to perform from 7 to 8. Tomorrow is the day the teddy bears have their picnic. That's right, 10 till 2 tomorrow is the teddy bear picnic, happening over at the Batex Energy Center. Friday, you got the drone demo and lunch, Elite Egg Sales and Rentals. That's going to be absolutely amazing. And there's a lot more amazing events up on the Mighty Peace GM community events calendar for you to check out and get all the information you need on. 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So lots of great events to check out. And again, if the weather holds up, Outdoor Concert Series sounds like a great time. Here's Brett Kissel. We were the wild.

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Scott and McCreary, Hootie and the Blowfish, setting off those bottle rockets right here on River Country Mornings that are brought to you by the Bricky and Peace River and in Slave Lake 950. Well, we got our Go Auto Summer Events Cruiser. It is a rockin' and a rollin' to fun-filled summer events all season long around the regions. Pumping up the tunes, handing out some free swag, and taking entries for our summer prize pack draw, where you can win custom cornhole game from Modern Paint and Decor, some tickets to see Bryan Adams in concert in September at the Oventive Event Center in Dawson Creek, as well as a grocery gift card. Just enter to win when you see the cruiser out and about. Where is that cruiser stopping? Well, Friday, it'll be at Peace River Ford and Chrysler's Customer Appreciation Barbecue. And Saturday, it is going to be at plenty of events. Nampa's Farmer's Day, Peace River Motocross Races, Peace River Porpoises Fundraising Barbecue at Friesen Brothers, as well as Lemonade Day. Whoo, that's a busy, busy day for that cruiser and lots of opportunities for you to enter that summer prize pack draw. And thanks to our summer cruiser partners in promotion, Buckholz Financial and ID Insurance Brokers, Northern Sunrise County, and Remax Northern Realty. Yeah, it's going to be a busy, busy stop. It would not surprise me if somehow the cruiser ended up stopping at, the Cadillac Ranch. Yeah, not an official tour stop, just to keep that in mind. But here's Nitty Gritty Dirt Band with Cadillac Ranch, an 85 classic.

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0: From the Trending 55 newsroom, here's what you need to know.
1: Good morning, I'm Keith Hopper. The federal government is planning to introduce a bill today proposed to ban social media use for children under 16 as part of the Online Harms Bill. Canada joins Great Britain, Spain, and South Korea, who are forwarding motions to ban youth on social media. Australia, Malaysia, and Brazil passed motions with their own restrictions in place. Lemonade Day is taking place on Saturday in Peace River, Fairview, and now Manning, where thirst is quenched and kids take part in running an independent business. Sherry Crawford from Community Futures Peace Country says it's a great day, even though Mother Nature has rained on the parade the last 2 years.
2: The kids are troopers. They're still out there in the rain selling their goods. It's a rain or shine event, so they have to be prepared. But it's always been a great day. And the amazing thing is that the people in those communities really go out and support those kids. Not only do they make a lot of money, they make a lot of tips, actually, too. Because I know some people, they purposefully go around to each Lemonade Day stand just to support those kids.
1: Crawford says the day is enjoyable and the stands being amazing. Preparations are happening for the 2026 North Country Fair happening next weekend in the Driftpile Valley. Organizers are stating that Sunday's gate sales are being donated to the Sucker Creek Women's Emergency Shelter. The festival committee is also accepting donations to support individuals accessing emergency shelter services. Clouds with a slight chance of showers is forecasted for northwestern Alberta with a risk of storm thrown in. Highs are around 20 today with lows tonight around 10. Things start clearing out, warming up a little by the weekend and into next week. In sports, Wheat Belt Baseball League tonight has Peace River in Grimshaw and Rycroft in Grand Prairie. The Toronto Blue Jays finish off their four-game set against Philadelphia tonight. Max Scherzer starts for the Jays against Jesus Luzardo. And Game 4 of the NBA Finals goes tonight. San Antonio is in New York with the Knicks up 2-1. For more on these stories, you can visit our website and download the app for local news delivered straight to your phone. For Trending 55, I'm Keith Hopper. Today's country.

Owen Riegling's Love Hate Love right here on Today's Country, yesterday's favorites, River Country. Hey, bro, the Grilly here, monkeying around with you, and you know we got a Would You Rather Wednesday question going on up on the Face for Radio Facebook page. 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Today, well, we're getting closer to summer, right? Kids, they're almost out of school. And, well, weather-wise, might get a little wet, so I figured let's talk about some wet options here. So would you rather get involved in a water gun fight or a water balloon war? Right now, a few people going water gun here. Slightly less going with the balloons. Faye saying balloons, hot day, you get soaked faster. Norman, though, saying water gun fight. That way I don't have to pick up the garbage that the balloons make. That is a good point there, too. So have your say on the Face for Radio Facebook page, or feel free to text on in to the Modern Paint and Decor River Country text line, 780-624-3000. Would you rather get involved in a water gun fight or a water balloon war? Trisha Yearwood on the way, James Barker Band as well. This one is Don't We, it's Morgan Wallen.

And I ain't trying to rush and mess this up. Don't want to move too quick, but this feels like it. So what you say, we head on out to that old farmhouse you always talk about.

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Bailey Zimmerman, Luke Combs, backup plan right here on River Country. Well, Lemonade Day is set for Saturday. It is taking place in Peace River, Fairview, and now Manning. So this is always an awesome day. Great way for kids to learn some business skills, as well as a great day to quench your thirst. Despite rainy weather affecting the last two, the day still remains a favorite in the community. It is for me. Unfortunately, I'm not going to be around for it. It breaks my heart. Sherry Crawford, who is with Community Futures Peace Country, spoke to the Trending 55 news team. That interview is up on the website and on the app if you'd like to know more about Lemonade Day that is set for this Saturday in Peace River, Fairview, and in Manning.

Gavin Adcock, wannabe right here on Today's Country. Yesterday's favorites, River Country, Bro the Gorilla here, monkeying around with you. And I'm very excited for tomorrow. Now, why would I be excited for tomorrow, you may be wondering. Yes, it's the day the teddy bears have their picnic, but it's also the second stop on the Fairways and Food Golf Tour. That's right. Yesterday was Heart River. It was a beautiful day, and the club sandwich and onion rings were simply divine. I managed to bring a few onion rings back here so some people at the radio station could try them. And something tells me they're definitely going to grab some onion rings when they stop by the Heart River Golf Club. And tomorrow, well, we're stopping at the Fairview Golf Club where the Gotta Try It dish is smash burger and fries. I'd like to apologize to my coworkers now. None of that is coming back. That is all getting devoured on site in seconds. But be sure to follow the Face for Radio Facebook page for your chance to win 2 rounds of golf, power cart rental, and a $25 food and beverage gift certificate during each tour stop. So tomorrow we're back at it again at Fairview Golf Club, and I'm going to be trying some smash burger and fries. Ooh, cannot wait for this one. I'm hoping the weather is as good as I had yesterday, because it don't get much better than that.

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The Washboard Union, right here on Today's Country, yesterday's favorites, River Country, Somebody to Love. Bro, the Gorilla here, monkeying around with you for not too much longer. My time with you slowly but surely coming to a close. It has been a wonderful Wednesday thus far. I know it's going to continue to be a wonderful Wednesday for you all. And I'm very excited tomorrow for the Fairways and Food Golf Tour. That means you'll be hearing from Jared Gomes tomorrow morning. He'll be filling in for me so I can go hit the links and go try that smash burger and fries I was just talking about. Oh, it's going to be a good day tomorrow. And hey, don't forget, we also got the coffee filter contest happening tomorrow. Your chance to win a $15 gift card from Nampa Sunrise Cafe. So be sure to listen on air and be sure to text in those responses to 780-624-3000 for your chance to win. Billy Currington's on the way, as is some Dallas Smith. I'm leaving you with the one they call Kojo. Cody Johnson, here he is, his latest, The Fall. So till Friday morning, raise those glasses high in the sky. Skyl.

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0: From the Trending 55 newsroom, here's what you need to know.
1: Good morning, I'm Keith Hopper. The federal government is planning to introduce a bill today proposed to ban social media use for children under 16 as part of the Online Harms Bill. Canada joins Great Britain, Spain, and South Korea, who are forwarding motions to ban youth on social media. Australia, Malaysia, and Brazil passed motions with their own restrictions in place. Lemonade Day is taking place on Saturday in Peace River, Fairview, and now Manning, where thirst is quenched and kids take part in running an independent business. Sherry Crawford from Community Futures Peace Country says it's a great day, even though Mother Nature has rained on the parade the last 2 years.
2: The kids are troopers. They're still out there in the rain, selling their goods. It's a rain or shine event, so they have to be prepared. But it's always been a great day. And the amazing thing is that the people in those communities really go out and support those kids. Not only do they make a lot of money, they make a lot of tips, actually, too. Because I know some people, they purposefully go around to each Lemonade Day stand just to support those kids.
1: Crawford says the day is enjoyable and the stands being amazing. Preparations are happening for the 2026 North Country Fair happening next weekend in the Driftpile Valley. Organizers are stating that Sunday's gate sales are being donated to the Sucker Creek Women's Emergency Shelter. The festival committee is also accepting donations to support individuals accessing emergency shelter services. Clouds with a slight chance of showers is forecasted for northwestern Alberta with a risk of storm thrown in. Highs are around 20 today with lows tonight around 10. Things start clearing out, warming up a little by the weekend and into next week. In sports, Wheat Belt Baseball League tonight has Peace River in Grimshaw and Rycroft in Grand Prairie. The Toronto Blue Jays finish off their four-game set against Philadelphia tonight. Max Scherzer starts for the Jays against Jesus Luzardo. And Game 4 of the NBA Finals goes tonight. San Antonio is in New York with the Knicks up 2-1. For more on these stories, you can visit our website and download the app for local news delivered straight to your phone. For Trending 55, I'm Keith Hopper.
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Tucker Wetmore in River Country. Hey, Teddy Tam with ya on the Midday Show. I want to know, do you rely more on calendars or alarms to remind you of upcoming events? Now, I'm someone that has a ton of alarms in their phone to make sure that I remember events and just get to appointments on time. It is my way of making sure I'm good to go. But I know a lot of folks put everything into a calendar, physically or in their phone, just to keep track of things that are coming up, of maybe in a way that alarms don't quite reach, which is fair enough. But do you rely more on calendars or alarms to remind you of upcoming events?

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0: Today's country. Yesterday's favorites. River Country.

Shaboozy in River Country. Hey, Teddy Tam with ya. Is looking pretty nice out today. We got temperatures in the mid-teens right now around our region. A good chance at some rain. Maybe some thunderstorms heading into this evening, but honestly, not too shabby. Roads are looking pretty good overall. Of course, drive to the conditions out there. But not seeing much to worry about. 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

with some difficulty. A moraine that would seem for a thousand years caused financial joys and biblical fears. It caused some smiles, it caused some tears, but more to the point of our story. For the first time in the collective memory, that old brown prairie that had been so dry for so long was very muddy, boggy.

to dodge, equal opportunity. Well, got me stuck in the mud, so I couldn't rehearse. And Chavez, too, has missed his work. Richie, he now fears the worst. He stood up his ex-wife, she called him a jerk. Of course, Holtman didn't have nothing better to do. Yeah. Except ranch.

0: seed that was genetically modified for control of the weeds and for big old yields of margarine oil raised hell all over that native prairie soil. Agriculture Canada is definitely going to be looking for us.
1: From the Trending 55 newsroom, here's what you need to know.
2: Good afternoon, I'm Keith Opper. Despite a bit of lightning in the area over the past couple of days, wildfires in northwestern Alberta have been kept inactive because of moisture. Going into this morning, only four active fires were burning, including a very small one just north of Grimshaw that's listed as being held. However, Mother Nature may be drying things out and warming things up a little this weekend and into next week. The federal government is planning to introduce a bill today proposing the ban of social media use for children under 16 as part of the Online Harms Bill. Canada joins Great Britain, Spain, and South Korea, who are forwarding motions to ban youth on social media. Australia, Malaysia, and Brazil passed motions with their own restrictions in place. The very popular Lemonade Day is happening on Saturday, with kids getting a taste of the business aspect while quenching the public's thirst. Sherry Crawford from Community Futures Peace Country says the popularity is outstanding.
3: It's amazing because it is such a good program for kids. We get a lot of interest every year. We have over 100 registrants this year. Now, that doesn't necessarily translate into actual stands, but all of the kids go through great training. It's a lot of work for the kids and ultimately for the parents.
2: The day has expanded to include the town of Manning to join Fairview and Peace River, having stands present. Preparations are happening for the 2026 North Country Fair happening next weekend in the Driftpile Valley. Organizers are stating that Sunday's gate sales are being donated to the Sucker Creek Women's Emergency Shelter. Festival committee is also accepting donations to support individuals accessing emergency shelter services. Clouds with a slight chance of showers forecasted for northwestern Alberta with the risk of a storm thrown in. Highs are 20 this afternoon and around 10 at night tonight. Things start clearing out and warming up a little by the weekend and into next week. Pramp Air Quality Report at the Grimshaw Station. The air quality index is currently 2, which is low risk. Data supplied by the Peace River Area Monitoring Program. More information is at prampairshed.ca. In sports, the Wheat Belt Baseball League tonight has Peace River in Grimshaw and Ryecroft in Grand Prairie. Toronto Blue Jays finish off their four-game set against Philadelphia tonight with Max Scherzer starting for the Jays against Jesus Luzardo. And Game 4 of the NBA Finals goes tonight with San Antonio in New York. The Knicks are up 2-1. For more on these stories, you can visit our website and download the app for local news delivered straight to your phone. For Trending 55, I'm Keith Opper.
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4: 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Paddle the Peace happens on August the 15th. There'll be a full-day paddle from the Shaftesbury Ferry to the town of Peace River and a half-day paddle from the Strong Creek Park to the town of Peace River. 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
4: 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The East Peace Water Co-op is their AGM on June the 16th. It will be at the Northern Sunrise County office starting at 7 p.m. NPARA has an ag drone demo event on June 24th. Learn more about how drone technology is being used in agriculture. 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If you have events you'd like added to the farm calendar, contact the Trending 55 news team.
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12: 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Markets are lower in trading today. Toronto down 170 to 34,242. Dow Jones down 716 to 50,161. Oil futures, the light crude, up 3.31 to 89.89. Natural gas futures up 6 cents to 3.20. And gold down 154.70 to $4,131.70. Silver 64.70, down 55 cents. Canadian dollar up slightly to 71.76. Individual stocks, TELUS 16.52, down 15 cents. TransAlta down 2 pennies to 17.38. NCN Rail down $1.04 to $166.83. Capital Power 68.48, down $1.29. Ovintiv is 81.53, up 2.66. Suncor is 86.81, up $1.49. And Premium Brands 86.31, up 20 cents. Aurora Cannabis down a dime to 4.63. For more information, I can reach to 1-866-534-4722. 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

John Morgan, Jason Aldean in River Country. It's been talked about for quite a while, but the federal government is finally set to propose a ban on social media use for children under 16. A lot of other countries are considering similar bans, such as Spain, South Korea, and France, while Australia did implement a similar ban last year. More info on this story can be found on the news section of our app and website.

0: This is the River Country Ag Show. I'm Keith Opper. Agriculture is the main theme of many events happening in the Peace region this week. Seeding season is continuing in the Peace region. While others are getting a fair bit done, others are continuing to deal with some wet patches in the field. Trending 55 talked with Riley LeBrec in Falaire, considering how things are going in the field. Farmers' Day in Nampa is happening on Saturday as a day to have the farmers spend some time with the family. Games, wagon rides, prizes, bouncy castles, and other activities are happening for everyone to enjoy. And the Silvopastoral Grazing Tour is happening on Friday in Sunset House, where the Peace Country Beef and Forage Association is hosting. Elena Archibald is the operations director of the PCBFA.
1: How much have the notes changed for something like this as far as the tour is concerned, especially since the terrain was covered with snow for a long period of time?
2: Yeah, it'll be interesting to see. I actually personally haven't been out there yet this year, so it will be interesting to see. But from what I understand, the pasture is coming up really well, and the cows are out there grazing now. So,
1: somebody coming up to be featured during the tour?
2: Not in particular. However, we will have some rangeland agrologists from the government of Alberta there. They've been partnering with us on this project with some of the data collection. And then we also have our own Dr. Hayford Jimphy. He is the project coordinator.
1: How much has the approach changed to grazing, to farming, to seeding, whatever the case may be, especially, as I say, with the long winter that we had?
2: Yeah, it's been a little bit challenging. I mean, every farm is different, but I know for the case of many, it was a later start getting into the fields just because things were underwater. and we did have a fairly slow melt initially, but over time, as spring approached, it actually dried out quite quickly. And now a lot of us are experiencing the winds that we've been getting pretty much every day, which is kind of robbing the soil of that surface moisture. There is still a fair bit of moisture deeper down where the roots utilize it. So overall, things are looking pretty good, but it was still a bit of a slow start for many.
0: More information is found on the Ag News page of our app and website. For Trending 55. I'm Keith Hopper.
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Detroit City, pulled in this country kitchen. 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Well, I paid the tab and the lady asked me how'd I like my biscuit. 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

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When the CB rang, the bobtail rig, it's rolling on like thunder. Well, I answered him and he asked me, aren't you from out in Tulsa? No, but you might have seen me there. Just dropped a load of

0: From the Trending 55 newsroom, here's what you need to know.
1: Good afternoon, I'm Keith Hopper. Despite a bit of lightning in the area over the past couple of days, wildfires in northwestern Alberta have been kept inactive because of moisture. Going into this morning, only four active fires are burning, including a very small one just north of Grimshaw that's listed as being held. Federal government is planning to introduce a bill today proposing to ban social media use for children under 16 as part of the Online Harms Bill. Canada joins Great Britain, Spain, and South Korea, who are forwarding motions to ban youth on social media. Lemonade Day is taking place on Saturday in Peace River, Fairview, and now Manning, where thirst is quenched and kids take part in running an independent business. Sherry Crawford from Community Futures Peace Country says it's a great day, even though Mother Nature has rained on the parade the last couple of years.
2: The kids are troopers. They're still out there in the rain selling their goods. It's a rain or shine event, so they have to be prepared. But it's always been a great day. And the amazing thing is that the people in those communities really go out and support those kids. Not only do they make a lot of money, they make a lot of tips, actually, too. Because I know some people, they purposefully go around to each Lemonade Day stand just to support those kids.
1: Crawford says the day is enjoyable, with the stands being amazing. Preparations are happening for the 2026 North Country Fair happening next weekend at the Driftpile Valley. Organizers are stating Sunday's gate sales are being donated to the Sucker Creek Women's Emergency Shelter. Clouds with a slight chance of showers is forecasted for the northwest with a risk of a storm thrown in. Highs are around 20 today with lows around 10 tonight. In sports, Wheat Belt Baseball League tonight has Peace River in Grimshaw and Rycroft in Grand Prairie. Toronto Blue Jays finish off their four-game set against Philadelphia tonight, and Game 4 of the NBA Finals goes tonight with San Antonio in New York. For more on these stories, you can visit our website and download the app for local news delivered straight to your phone. For Trending 55, I'm Keith Hopper.
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I had some help in River Country. Hey, Tata Tam with you this afternoon. Been talking about whether you rely more on calendars or alarms to remind you of upcoming events. Talking with Jared Gomes earlier today, he said he goes for a physical calendar. Has his pencil or his Sharpie to write out the events. Usually got arrows for spanning across multi-day events. And just like being able to cross off days as they go by. I mean, like, yeah, there is passage of time. It's going steady, which is pretty solid. But do you rely more on calendars or alarms to remind you of upcoming events?

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Hey, Tata Tam with you for just a few more minutes. 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For now, Tata Tam signing off with Keith Urban, Wasted Time. In today's country, yesterday's favorites. I hope that you have a safe, warm, and wonderful rest of your afternoon.

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John Party with Dirt on My Boots. You can get a lot of mud on your boots. Another wet afternoon in the piece. That's like three afternoons now of just random rain. And tonight should be a little more clear. Good news for the concert series at Riverfront Park. Jenna Lowen is going to be performing at 7 o'clock. BYOC. Bring your own chair. And there's more on the Mighty Peace GM community calendar at rivercountry.fm. RV issues? Mighty Peace Power Sports Service Department has slots available to get it fixed quick. Mighty Peace GM and Power Sports, West Hill, Peace River.

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0: What if?
1: Kane Brown on River Country. Chris Myers with ya. And what if you could enjoy a mimosa with your bacon and eggs at 6 o'clock in the morning? Well, restaurants and pubs in Alberta can now serve alcohol starting at 6 a.m. instead of 10 a.m., what it is now. I mean, good news for pubs who like to open early for, you know, like international soccer games or when Team Canada is playing in Europe. You know, and besides, you know, if I work the graveyard shift, why can't my happy hour be at 6 a.m.? 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

0: From the Trending 55 newsroom, here's what you need to know.
1: Good afternoon, I'm Keith Offer. Despite a bit of lightning in the area over the past couple of days, wildfires in the northwest of Alberta have been kept inactive because of moisture. Going into this morning, only four active fires were burning, including a very small one just north of Grimshaw. The federal government has introduced a bill proposing to ban social media use for children under 16 as part of the Online Harms Bill. Canada joins Great Britain, Spain, South Korea. They've all forwarded motions to ban youth on social media. The very popular lemonade date is happening on Saturday, where the kids get the taste of the business aspect and the quenching of public's thirst is had. Sherry Crawford from Community Futures Peace Country says the popularity is outstanding.
2: It's amazing because it is such a good program for kids. We get a lot of interest every year. We have over 100 registrants this year. Now, that doesn't necessarily translate into actual stands, but all of the kids go through great training. It's a lot of work for the kids and ultimately for the parents.
1: The day is expanded to include the town of Manning to join Fairview and Peace River to have stands present. Preparations are happening for the 2026 North Country Fair happening next weekend at Driftpile. Organizers are stating Sunday's gate sales are being donated to the Sucker Creek Women's Shelter. Clouds with a slight chance of showers is forecasted for northwestern Alberta with a risk of a storm thrown in. Lows tonight are around 10 degrees. In sports, Wheat Belt Baseball League tonight, weather permitting. Peace River's in Grimshaw and Rycroft's in Grand Prairie. Toronto Blue Jays finish off their four-game set against Philadelphia tonight. And Game 4 of the NBA Finals goes tonight with San Antonio in New York. For more on these stories, you can visit our website and download the app for local news delivered straight to your phone. 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

today's country, yesterday's favorites, River Country with Ride, Ride, Ride, George Birch, along with Luke Bryan. And tomorrow morning, another chance to win with the Coffee Filter Contest. What we do is we scramble a song title, and you have to tell us what the actual title is. So let's see if you can figure this one out. Satan Traveled to the Peach State. Of course, that would be the devil went down to Georgia. If you got that, then you'll probably get the one tomorrow morning with the coffee filter. And you could win a gift card to Napa Sunrise Cafe. Real food, real good. Because life is a highway, Rascal Flatts in River Country.

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0: River Country.

Bella Langley. Right here in River Country, it's the drive show for VBV Property Management and FIFA kicking off tomorrow. Canada playing Herzegovina on Friday. And it'll officially be the first ever men's FIFA World Cup match played on Canadian soil, believe it or not. The women have. This should be an easy match for Team Canada, too. It's 5 o'clock somewhere. It's Alan Jackson and Jimmy Buffett.

0: What time zone am I on? What country am I in?
1: It doesn't matter. It's 5 o'clock somewhere.
0: It's always on 5 in Margaritaville, come to think of it.
1: Yeah, I heard that.
0: You've been there, haven't you?
1: Yes, sir.
0: I've seen your boat there.
1: I've been to Margaritaville a few times.
0: All right. Well, that's good.
1: Stumble my way back.
0: Okay. Well, we just want to make sure you can keep it between the navigational beacons.
1: Between the buoys. I got it.
0: All right. Well, it's 5 o'clock. Let's go somewhere.
1: I'm ready. Crank it up.
0: Let's get out of here.
1: I'm gone.

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0: there, church in River Country. It's Chris Myers with you. And with the weather we've had lately in the piece, you know that old saying, if you don't like the weather, wait 10 minutes? I'm starting to feel less like a joke and more like the usual forecast for the Peace Country. And I know my lawn needs a cut real bad, but I've been like waiting for that window where there's like no rain expected. And usually I know it's time to cut the lawn when I hear at least a couple of neighbors doing it, right? Chris Goodwin Band, they are the River Country Supernova Artist of the Month for June. This one's called 'Cause That Girl. New music right here in River Country.
1: Well,

0: From the Trending 55 newsroom, here's what you need to know.
1: Good afternoon, I'm Keith Offer. Despite a bit of lightning in the area over the past couple of days, wildfires in the northwest of Alberta have been kept inactive because of moisture. Going into this morning, only four active fires were burning, including a very small one just north of Grimshaw. The federal government has introduced a bill proposing to ban social media use for children under 16 as part of the Online Harms Bill. Canada joins Great Britain, Spain, South Korea. They've all forwarded motions to ban youth on social media. The very popular Lemonade Date is happening on Saturday, where the kids get the taste of the business aspect and the quenching of public's thirst is had. Sherry Crawford from Community Futures Peace Country says the popularity is outstanding.
2: It's amazing because it is such a good program for kids. We get a lot of interest every year. We have over 100 registrants this year. Now, that doesn't necessarily translate into actual stands, but all of the kids go through great training. It's a lot of work for the kids and ultimately for the parents.
1: The day is expanded to include the town of Manning to join Fairview and Peace River to have stands present. Preparations are happening for the 2026 North Country Fair happening next weekend at Driftpile. Organizers are stating Sunday's gate sales are being donated to the Sucker Creek Women's Shelter. Clouds with a slight chance of showers is forecasted for northwestern Alberta with a risk of a storm thrown in. Lows tonight are around 10 degrees. In sports, Wheat Belt Baseball League tonight, weather permitting. Peace River's in Grimshaw, Rycroft's in Grand Prairie. Toronto Blue Jays finish off their four-game set against Philadelphia tonight. And Game 4 of the NBA Finals goes tonight with San Antonio in New York. 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

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And you can hear Garth and all sorts of great music from the Legends and the Outlaws with Outlaws and Icons, hosted by yours truly every Sunday morning at 10 o'clock. 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
1: Yeah, Walker Hayes, River Country, The Drive Show for VBV Property Management. And a little bit of rain earlier today. Looks like it's going to clear up tonight. And Saturday should be real nice because there's so much going on in the Peace Country. It's Lemonade Day, so the little entrepreneurs are going to be out there. And hearing that Her Worship Shelly Shannon, Mayor of Peace River, is going to be one of the judges. I need her gig. Myers for Mayor. Let's do it. This is Jason Aldean.

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This is How We Roll, the River Country Drive Show with Chris Myers. I don't know about you, but I've never been a big birthday guy. Like maybe when I was a kid, but when it comes to milestone birthdays now, I'm like, do not. I just want to, you know, hide in the corner, sucking my thumb. Yeah, but we are going to be helping co-op celebrate a very big milestone. 50 years in the Peace Country. Kix FM and River Country are going to be broadcasting live on Saturday. Going to be a live band, barbecue, draws galore. Yeah, we'll be there 10 to 2 on Saturday with Peace Country Co-op. Here's Sasha on River Country. Houston.

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3: We got winners. We got losers. Chain smokers and boozers. And we got yuppies. We got bikers. We've got

Seen short skirts, we got high techs, blue collared boys and rednecks, and we got lovers, lots of lookers, and I've even seen

0: From the Trending 55 newsroom, here's what you need to know.
1: Good evening, I'm Keith Hopper. Despite a bit of lightning in the area for the past couple of days, wildfires in the northwest part of Alberta have been kept inactive because of moisture. Only four active fires are burning, including a very small one just north of Grimshaw that's listed as being held. However, Mother Nature may be drying things out and warming things up a little by this weekend and into next week. The federal government has introduced a bill proposing to ban social media use for children under 16 as part of the Online Harms Bill. Canada joins Great Britain, Spain, and South Korea, who are forwarding motions to ban youth on social media. Australia, Malaysia, and Brazil have already passed motions with their own restrictions in place. Lemonade Day is taking place on Saturday in Peace River, Fairview, and now Manning, where thirst is quenched and kids take part in running an independent business. Sherry Crawford from Community Futures Peace Countries says it's a great day, even though Mother Nature has rained on the parade the last 2 years.
2: The kids are troopers. They're still out there in the rain selling their goods. It's a rain or shine event, so they have to be prepared. But it's always been a great day. And the amazing thing is that the people in those communities really go out and support those kids. Not only do they make a lot of money, they make a lot of tips, actually, too. Because I know some people, they purposefully go around to each Lemonade Day stand just to support those kids.
1: Crawford says the day is enjoyable, with the stands being amazing. Preparations are happening for the 2026 North Country Fair happening next weekend in the Driftpile Valley. Organizers are stating that Sunday's gate sales are being donated to the Sucker Creek Women's Shelter. The festival committee is also accepting donations to support individuals accessing emergency shelter services. Clouds with a slight chance of showers is forecasted for northwestern Alberta, with a risk of a storm thrown in tonight. Lows will be around 10 degrees. Things start clearing out and warming up a little by the weekend and into next week. In sports, weather permitting, Wheatbelt Baseball League tonight has Peace River in Grimshaw and Rycroft in Grand Prairie. For more on these stories, you can visit our website and download the app for local news delivered straight to your phone. For Trending 55, I'm Keith Hopper.
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1: 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The East Peace Water Co-op is their AGM on June the 16th. They'll be at the Northern Sunrise County office starting at 7 p.m. NPARA has an ag drone demo event on June 24th. 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If you had events you'd like added to the farm calendar, contact the Trending 55 news team.
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Zach McPhee and Smoke on River Country. Chris Myers, I am not blowing smoke up your, but Connor McDavid said to be signing a 7-year extension with the Oilers. I mean, that's like an LTR, long-term relationship in hockey. Here's Kane Brown with Woman. It's in River Country.

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0: Today's country. 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River Country.

Dan and Shay with tequila. And if you like to have a little bit of tequila with your breakfast, I mean, who doesn't? I don't know. Starting now, the Alberta government is allowing restaurants and bars to serve liquor as of 6 o'clock in the morning without a permit. Well, there you go. If you work a graveyard shift, you always wanted a happy hour. Well, you can do that at 6 a.m. now. Here's Dean Brody in River Country.

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It's The Drive Show with Chris Myers. Hope you're doing well. Should be a nice evening in peace, River. FIFA kicking off tomorrow. Canada first game is on Friday with Bosnia-Herzegovina.

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0: From the Trending 55 newsroom, here's what you need to know.
1: Good evening, I'm Keith Hopper. Despite a bit of lightning in the area for the past couple of days, wildfires in the northwest part of Alberta have been kept inactive because of moisture. Only four active fires are burning, including a very small one just north of Grimshaw that's listed as being held. However, Mother Nature may be drying things out and warming things up a little by this weekend and into next week. The federal government has introduced a bill proposing to ban social media use for children under 16 as part of the Online Harms Bill. Canada joins Great Britain, Spain, and South Korea, who are forwarding motions to ban youth on social media. Australia, Malaysia, and Brazil have already passed motions with their own restrictions in place. Lemonade Day is taking place on Saturday in Peace River, Fairview, and now Manning, where thirst is quenched and kids take part in running an independent business. Sherry Crawford from Community Futures Peace Country says it's a great day, even though Mother Nature has rained on the parade the last 2 years.
2: The kids are troopers. They're still out there in the rain, selling their goods. It's a rain or shine event, so they have to be prepared. But it's always been a great day. And the amazing thing is that the people in those communities really go out and support those kids. Not only do they make a lot of money, they make a lot of tips, actually, too. Because I know some people, they purposefully go around to each Lemonade Day stand just to support those kids.
1: Crawford says the day is enjoyable, with the stands being amazing. Preparations are happening for the 2026 North Country Fair happening next weekend in the Driftpile Valley. Organizers are stating that Sunday's gate sales are being donated to the Sucker Creek Women's Shelter. The festival committee is also accepting donations to support individuals accessing emergency shelter services. Clouds with a slight chance of showers is forecasted for northwestern Alberta, with a risk of a storm thrown in tonight. Lows will be around 10 degrees. Things start clearing out and warming up a little by the weekend and into next week. In sports, weather permitting, Wheat Belt Baseball League tonight has Peace River in Grimshaw and Rycroft in Grand Prairie. For more on these stories, you can visit our website and download the app for local news delivered straight to your phone. For Trending 55, I'm Keith Hopper.